0: So yeah, thank you for that. That was actually pretty awesome. But we're back. What's going on, sir? Nothing?
1: A little bit better. A little bit better after that scotch.
0: Yeah. That's right. Our good friend brought some drink for us.
2: A little scotch and water hold the scotch?
0: Yeah. Yeah, thank you. That was actually really good.
2: I enjoyed myself. Glad.
0: I know for a while you couldn't really hear anything garage in the city unless you're listening to Jeff Woodward, but now it's kind of taken off, so.
2: Thankfully.
0: Right?
2: Finally.
0: But, yeah. Up next, Modern Junglist. I haven't picked this song just for you. But, yeah, I forgot. We gave out some links, right?
1: Yeah.
0: For you? Okay. Now, one thing I didn't get at for either of you, though, is if people want to try to book either of you guys, how can they go about doing that?
2: You can contact my booking. It's djprice@gmail.com. Again, djprise@gmail.com.
0: Right on.
1: Then mine would be a.mote90@gmail.com.
0: Right on. Sweet. Well, I know you said coming up you have, what was it again?
1: Nothing right now.
0: Nothing right now. Okay, that's right. I blame the scotch. But where's my mind going right now? I don't even know where I'm going. I'm just loving you bob your head to this music.
1: Just let this song ride out.
0: Right? Turn it up. But anyways, oh yeah. How did you get your whole start in this whole DJ thing?
1: When I was out in San Diego, my good buddy, Chris Buzzkill, he had some Serato vinyls. And while I was living out in San Diego, you know, I met up with him at Organized Grind, which is their weekly drum and bass night. And I met him there, and then we just, you know, we started twerking, or I started working around with
0: twerking.
1: His
0: Start twerking?
1: Started
0: twerking.
1: Started
0: shaking that
1: around.
0: Ass.
1: No, I started working on his decks. He plays a lot of drum and bass garage.
0: Did you say twerking on his dicks?
1: Yeah.
0: Okay.
2: I could have sworn I saw Diplo in here.
1: But yeah, it kind of just went from there. And then when I came back to Michigan, I just sort of had to find decks to use. So I was, you know, going out more, trying to meet up with a bunch of people. And now we got the Sunday Funday crew.
0: Right on.
1: So every Sunday we're practicing.
0: Okay.
1: It's fucking awesome.
0: So that's a good thing. What, now, do you roll with, like, any crews or anything, like, as far as, like, production companies or, like, DJ groups or anything, like, collectives or anything?
1: Not really, since all of my friends play house.
0: Okay.
1: And I play drum and bass, and those usually don't mix.
0: Right? The odd man out?
1: Yeah. But, I don't know, I'm kind of used to it, so.
0: Okay. So you guys are few and far between, but there are some of you. You just met one today.
1: Yeah.
0: But how about you? Do you roll with any DJ collectives or anything like that?
2: Yeah, our crew Chili AM. Alex comes out and spins with us every Sunday. But they're ones who are putting on G-Spot events, putting on the Tough Love events down at Grasshopper. We got a couple other events that we throw too, so.
0: Right on.
2: Yeah. Fun stuff.
0: Well, I guess, speaking of Ariel, just set her up for a booking.
2: Oh, no shit.
0: Birthday party up here.
2: Oh, hell yeah.
0: December 17th.
2: Very nice.
0: Going to be playing, so should be a fun time. Not sure who she's going to be playing with, but I don't know. Maybe I'll get on the decks with her. Who knows? But, yeah, if you want to jump up there, get ready. I know... Next week, I have a booking that's in the works, so I'm keeping that one open. But as far as the rest of the month, the week after, on October the 22nd, I was actually really happy about this one. I ran into him randomly. He was just walking down the street here. Joe G, not to be confused with Joe G's from Source, but Joe G of Pitch Slap, and number 9, who actually was originally from Detroit but moved to Florida, is coming back to visit. So I had to have him on the show. So
2: very nice.
0: October 22nd, he's going to come back. I'm not sure what he's playing now, but when I used to always see him here, he used to always play Jack in the House. So some good dancing music.
2: Oh, yeah.
0: But October 29th, we're going to make a return back to techno, kind of like last week when we had Elba, who's still here, actually, visiting from Berlin. You can catch her tomorrow on burstradio.net on Detroit Techno Militia show The Grid, which airs 6 to 9 p.m., I believe. But the 29th, we're going to have Chris Sutton and Chris Roxburgh. Another good one that I just confirmed, November 12th, it's going to be my old radio show, Sub Out, a reunion with myself and MT. MT is out of New Jersey, and he is the artist that used to play before me. I was the 9 to midnight slot on Sub Out Radio, and then he was the 7 to 9 show. So, be cool to have him out again. I also know the next really big ones are going to be May 20th. Ziggy Wilmesi, I don't know how to pronounce it, but he's coming all the way from, where is he coming from? Denmark or something like that. Yeah.
2: Nice little trip.
0: Yeah. But no, he's coming out for Movement. We also have Ben Davis, who comes down every time. He runs the technology room. So if you miss him here, you can catch him at Movement in the technology room. And Mad Elba is coming back as well, so I'm going to try to get her on the show as well. We'll probably be barbecuing here that night too. Oh. So come out, eat some food, listen to the technos.
2: Techno and barbecue, baby.
0: Mm-hmm. Well, you look like you're about ready over there, so I guess if you're ready, you are tuned into Planet Funk on burstradio.net. This is Modern Junglist.

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came here from the nine world, wade drifting through the universe from planet to planet, pushed on by the solar winds. We adapt and we survive. 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

0: 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No.
1: We filled the slot.
0: No. You guys, I really appreciate you guys coming out last minute like that. That was extremely helpful, and I'm really glad that you guys were both really good. So, thank you again for coming out.
2: Thanks for having us, Ariel.
0: Oh, yeah, right? Ariel. Shouts out to Ariel.
2: Yeah, enough shout out to Ariel in this broadcast.
0: Again, if people want to check out more from you guys, you want to give out those links again?
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0: Right on. Well, I know happening tomorrow, as we mentioned, Detroit Techno Militia will be hosting their show on burstradio.net, The Grid. It will feature Mad Alba. Again, like I said, she's in town from Berlin. So check that one out, because you probably won't be able to hear her on here again until movement time.
3: Movement,
0: yep. It's coming up soon enough. Also happening tomorrow, Detroit Deep Sessions is hosting their monthly on WHFR, which is the Mix with Bam. 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Friday, I'm not going to be there this Friday, but I was there last week playing with Neil V of DTM. And I love the name of this. It's on Cast Corridor, so they're calling the night Castoration Corridor. That one's happening at Tony V's Tavern. I believe they're having part of Ox 88 out, as well as someone else. I can't remember. But I think I'm doing the sound for the front room for that one. Or you can come out here. Actually, you can come out here and then go there, because this one starts at 8 p.m. If you come out to Urban Bean Co., they're hosting House Coffee, which is, I don't know if you want to call it a bi-monthly event or a monthly event, or it's just kind of whenever the hell they feel like it, Friday event. But yeah, it's a good time. So if you like house music and if you like coffee, come out to House Coffee at Urban Bean Co. It's always a the residents, Patrick Brodyhan and James Menchez, except for Patrick's out in Germany right now. Everyone's going or coming from Germany lately. T. Linder and DJ Soul are out there, and a bunch of my friends are going over there back with Elba, so I guess Germany's the spot right now. Of course, also happening Friday, our good friend Peter Croce will be out at Temple Bar for a sermon. It's a weekly event I think he has there. I'm not sure. But I know he's there some Fridays at least. If you want to head out to Motor City Wine on Saturday, all of House Gallery will be there. Jay Ramsey is actually back in town. Surprise, surprise. I know he's out of town a lot, but he's back. That one's going to be at Motor City Wine Saturday. I know there's a bunch of other stuff going on, too. Oh, Friday, October 17th is Friends in... actually, it's the 17th and the 18th is Friends in Vinyl at Detroit Threads. Myself, Warren Ross, who was here earlier, last week's guest, Michael Aaron, and a bunch of other DJs are going to be playing there, both the 17th and 18th at Detroit Threads. And we're grilling, so you can come eat, too. I forgot to mention, though, also I'll be there the 11th as well with Warren Ross, because there's some festival happening in Hamtramck. I forget exactly what it is, but we play music, so come buy records and listen to music. I'm trying to think. Do you guys know of anything going on in the city coming up? Even just other good events that people should go to?
3: Not really around Detroit, but tonight is the last night of Necto's Recreation Night down in Ann Arbor. We're going to be switching over to Necto Home. We're going to switch to an all-house event every Wednesday down at the Nectarine Ballroom in Ann Arbor.
0: Oh, right on.
3: Yeah, so we'll be spending out there. We got our crew spending down. At least one of us will be out there every Wednesday. Plus, we're bringing our headliner and whatnot. So
0: tune in for the pre-party on Planet Funk as you drive down there, and then go dance it up when you're actually there, right?
3: Yeah.
0: I know Kenneth Thomas is making a return to the Grasshopper on October 25th. I think he does a monthly out there. Of course, October 30th on Devil's Night is DTM and Bangtec 12's annual Devil's Night Party. And for those who are unfamiliar with that, that's a blast. It's basically, it's a costume party, but all the artists performing submit ideas as other artists that they'll perform as. And it doesn't even have to be electronic music. Myself and Adrian did Milli Vanilli before. We also did a Jock Jams Mega Mix. I think someone did Paris Hilton before. There's been...
3: Don't spill your water on your controller.
0: Right? Yeah, it's just a really good time. Lots of good acts. It's always hilarious. I think that's really all that's going on coming up. Do you know of anything going on? You should get on a mic, Adam. Plug your party that you're playing at. Yeah, get over here.
1: Hey, what's up? Yeah, Adam here, Thread.
0: DJ Thread, right? Sorry.
1: Yeah, we go by Thread. October 25th at the Works, you've got the second year anniversary of Concrete Jungle Detroit going on.
3: Oh, snap.
1: Yeah, and I get to open the front room at this party. I'm very excited about that.
0: Oh, yeah. Yeah. Who else is on? Do they have any headliners on the bills or just Concrete Jungle
1: really
0: guys?
1: I think
0: they're
1: pulling in like a big headliner this time.
0: Okay.
1: You know, a lot of just local support.
0: Okay, all concrete the concrete doesn't need guys, to. Right? No, I mean, they pull a crowd out themselves. Right on. Well, anyone have anything else they want to throw out there?
3: Felix, the House Cat, is playing up at the Works on the 18th. You should go check out that show.
0: Yeah?
3: Felix.
0: Okay. Do you know who's putting that one on?
3: Night Sneak. It's their Wet Pussy on a Saturday Night show.
0: Okay.
3: And the Fucker Right the Pussy guy there. He's hosting it. Should be a blast.
0: Right on. All right. Well, I guess that's going to about do it then. I don't know if no one else has anything else, then I want to say thank you to everyone for tuning in. Thank you for you guys, especially coming down last minute.
3: Thank you.
2: Yeah, thanks for having us.
0: Right. Of course, also thank you to Urban Bean Co. for hosting us each and every week, and Ferran's Grand Trunk as well for being one of our old hosts and our original hosts, Burst LLC. If you're looking for sound and lighting, hit up Scott at Burst LLC and he'll hook you up. Of course, also gotta always thank Mr. Jeff of Doom, and especially thanks to him for because apparently we weren't streaming. It was streaming like episode 29 or something like that, and we caught it early. But luckily, the whole show is backed up. So for like the first few minutes that we missed, you can check it out on the podcast, which will be up in 3 days. 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
3: Can't get easier than that.
0: Right? But yeah, thank you to Mr. Jeff of Doom for helping us out with that little, I don't know what you would call it.
3: Mishap.
0: We'll go with mishap. That works. I was going to go for fuck up, but mishap works.
3: Either works.
0: But yeah, he is also the one that provides the servers. We're a Detroit-based radio station, but actually based out of, broadcast and hosted out of California on his servers, so can't thank the man enough. I guess that's it. I got nothing else.
3: I got nothing.
0: Yeah. So, peace out, everyone. Stay classy, I guess, or something like that.

Hey, what's up, everyone? I want to thank you all for tuning in to Planet Funk on 313.fm. We're here again at the home, not going out.

going up. There's a few things we have to get taken care of for the archives. So temporarily, right now, all the archives are unavailable. But hopefully, before next Wednesday, everything will be back up. None of it's lost or anything. It's just with moving servers to a different for a different website and everything. We have to update the rest of the stuff as well. So, fortunately, the audio broadcast is still up and everything, and soon everything else should fall into place. What we got in the background right here is another track off of Rebecca Goldberg's album Synthetic World. It's out now. It's out on Detroit Underground. You can get it pretty much anywhere. Beatport, probably track stores, iTunes, Amazon. But the best place to get it, of course, is go to their Bandcamp, because the artists and labels get the most money and support from you there. So definitely the best place to scoop that one up. This one, of course, is The Moon Is High and So Am I. I get a kick out of that title. But yeah, I don't really have much to talk about again, so there's not really much going out there. Again, check out all the people streaming online. I know if you're looking for streams to follow, check out, I know our, I'm trying to remember the account name now. I always forget it because they switched it. Oh, it's actually spelled out Detroit.dance. If you spell the whole thing out, Detroit, D-O-T, dance, on Instagram. They have been really active in trying to follow and post up all the online broadcasts that are going on every single day. Looking at the account, there's 3 posts alone for today. So they have been very busy. But yeah, if you're looking for other broadcasts to follow, definitely check them out. I think there's a Facebook as well if you don't have an Instagram account. I should be more on top of these things, shouldn't I? I don't see a Facebook account. But yeah, definitely. Like I said, look them up on Instagram, because I know there is a website coming soon, though. Actually, you know what? No, there is a Facebook, but it's not spelled out. It's Detroit dot is in a period and then dance. So look them up on Facebook, Detroit period dance. Or if you type in the whole Facebook URL, it actually is spelled out. It's facebook.com/Detroit dance. And then on Instagram as well, at Detroit dot dance. Yeah, I'm going to shut up. I'm going to start playing some tunes. Again, this is in the background. It's one of the tracks off of Synthetic World by Rebecca Goldberg. Oh, also, if you go to their Bandcamp on the Detroit Underground one, you can also get this on vinyl. You can pre-order it on vinyl. You can get, if you order it now, you get the digital album. And then once it's available, they'll ship you off the record. So, yeah.

You figure you can save her. You sell your color TV and keeps her off the streets a whole day. You hawk your typewriter for one joint, then your shotgun, your watch. A week later you say, listen, I'm a little short, but she says, no scratch, no snatch.

0: Here's the fruit.
1: Here's the junk.
0: Here's the juice.
1: Here's the funk.
0: Here's the fruit.
1: Here's the junk.
0: Here's the juice.
1: Here's the funk.
2: That makes it okay.

and thus concludes another show. I want to say a huge thank you to everyone that tuned in tonight. Hopefully, we'll be back at our actual home, Urban Bean, very soon. People can come hang out, and we'll have guests again. But until then, yeah, it's just going to be me. And still, I'm not sure what I'm going to do next week. I have an idea, but I don't know if I have enough of it to last the whole 3-hour show. Maybe I'll do another split show again, where I do half one thing, half the other. But if you're tuning in late, what I've been doing and what I'm going to continue to do while we're locked in our homes is, since I can't have guests on the show, I'm going to do a different genre of music each and every week. Maybe some weeks too, split the show. But yeah, again, huge thank you to everyone that tuned in. We have a new website, if you're not tuning in through it. I'm sure if you went to 313.fm, though, you will find it easily. Right now, all the archives are down, unfortunately, but they're not lost, as I mentioned in the beginning of the show. They'll be up soon. We just have to migrate all the stuff onto the new server. I actually had to switch over my address on my broadcasting software because I went to connect and it wouldn't connect, and then I realized, oh yeah, that's right. You got a different address. Well, as far as the website, it's still the same to you through n3.fm, but everything else has to be routed differently. So yeah, of course, huge thank you to our regular host, Urban Bean Co. When they open, go check them out. Go get a cup of coffee. Big thank you to Grand Trunk Pub as well, our past host before them. Hopefully we'll be able to support them soon too. They might be doing takeout, like a lot of restaurants are. I'm actually not sure about this, so if they are, go get a shepherd's pie, because they have amazing food over there. Also, got to say thank you to our man in command out in California, holding all the servers down for us, so you can get all the downloads once the link's fixed again. Mr. Jeff of Doom in California. Music in the background right now is by Rebecca Goldberg. It's off her new album, Synthetic World. You can pre-purchase the vinyl. Just go to the Bandcamp for Detroit Underground. And if you pre-purchase the vinyl, you get the whole album digitally to stream and download now. So that's going to do it for the night. Thanks again, everyone that tuned in. And yeah, this is Rebecca Goldberg. John Rocket Jones. 3, 10, 12, 11, 12.

0: All right, so after I don't know how many technical difficulties, the internet dying, the amps not wanting to power on for like 10 minutes, a literal microphone dying, we're finally live. And as I was scrambling to get music without any internet, I wasn't able to load the graphic, so everyone's staring at a black screen right now. Yes. But anyways, tonight is a House Music for All showcase, I guess we'll call it. Run by two guys individually known as DJ Bats and Ian Burke, but they play together as Sanctuary. What's going on, guys?
1: Not much.
2: Yeah, it's going well.
0: So, one thing I did want to get in the background here, and I wasn't really able to set up the microphones and stuff correctly. It wouldn't even matter, because one of my four mics died, so... Because I would have set it up over there, because I didn't know you guys were tagging tonight, so that's why we're kind of involved in this weird kind of sitting situation. But one thing I did want to get going in the background is a guy sitting next to me that you can't see in the camera right now, Ian Burke. This is... This is one of your remixes, right?

0: Yeah. So this is a remix of Can't Get Enough.
1: So funny story about this. I'm pretty sure this is the one. You guys had invited myself and Spencer, a.k.a. Riosk, to come play your guys' night at the Elks Lodge in Ann Arbor.
2: Yeah.
1: Which is literally like an Elks Club building.
0: Yeah.
1: I always get a kick out of it because it's like a bunch of kids partying downstairs, dancing to house music, and upstairs there's older people doing their Elks Lodge stuff.
2: Yep.
0: Yeah.
1: And but they love it. I mean, they'll come down and mingle with people, and it's kind of a weird situation, but everyone loves it, and it's a great night. And how long has that been going for?
2: We've been doing that for like a little over 2.5 years now.
1: Okay. So before I went off on a tangent, myself and my friend Riosk were playing your night. And I think I had just gotten done, and Ian, you went on and dropped this, I think it was this track. And I was like, man, that's a really hot remix. Whose is that? And you're like, oh, it's me.
0: Yeah, I think I just finished this one. And yeah, it's just fun. It's always fun to kind of drop them in. Yeah, I don't know.
1: So how long have you been producing for?
0: Oh geez, 10-12 years, maybe even more than that. Yeah, more than that. I lost track ever since the first little keyboard that I was doing putting all the stuff together, making those awful drum set kits and weird piano sounds. But yeah, moved through Fruity Loops, Ableton, got drum machines. Now I'm just kind of doing it. This guy knows. I show him way too many.
2: There's a lot.
1: So are you producing too?
2: No, not like Ian does. I mean, I have, you know, goofy little basement productions, but they're not like this. They're private.
1: Yeah, I have plenty of those myself. So, the House Music for All is a monthly, correct?
2: Weekly.
1: Weekly. Okay, so you guys are doing weekly too. Yeah, weeklies aren't easy. So that means you guys are doing it tomorrow.
2: We're taking tomorrow. Usually we'll take the first Thursday off because our bartender, Ro, is also a high school teacher.
1: Okay.
2: And, you know, we don't want to punish. We don't want to punish.
0: He needs a break.
2: He needs a break. We don't like punishing him too much. And he's there on a volunteer basis. So, you know. But at one point it was every week. And then, yeah, we're just trying to be courteous to our bartender.
1: Okay. But you do have one the week after, correct?
2: Yeah, the 13th, I think. Okay. Is it 13th? Yeah.
0: My calendar's over
2: there. We'll say 13. It is 13.
1: It is the 13th, yes.
0: Yep.
1: Who you guys have out for that one?
2: Gosh. We have Davey Valentine and Vortec.
0: Vortec.
2: Vortec? No, Vortec. It's Vortec.
0: Yeah.
2: Both from Detroit, and Davey Valentine, a good friend of Ian and myself. So
0: yeah,
1: you guys start and end a little earlier, right?
0: Yeah, so we start at 8 and then end up midnight. Sorry,
1: you're good.
0: 8 to midnight keeps everyone happy, having fun, and then we can all get up for work in the morning the next day.
1: And it's easy, really easy to find. You can just Google Elks Lodge Ann Arbor.
2: Oh yeah,
1: it's the only one that shows up.
2: Only one.
1: What was I gonna say? You said you don't have any social media for Sanctuary, correct?
2: No, we never made one for Sanctuary. Okay. So everything is under, you know, either myself, DJ Bats, House Music for All has one, Ian has one.
0: Yeah.
1: Do you want to give out your all the places people can follow you guys?
2: Well, Instagram is like, what is it? _DJ Bats_.
1: With a Z, right?
2: With a Z. Don't be confused. And then House Music for All, I believe, is set up as _house_music_for_all_
1: You guys love your underscores. Well, even Ian, do you want to give out yours?
0: I was going to say, I think we have a problem because mine's _and_Ian_
2: It's always a battle. It's a battle to get a name. Everyone's got everything.
0: Yeah.
2: I don't want to underscore stuff.
0: I did want just _and_Ian. Just.
2: But even if you look those up without the underscores, you will find them. They will appear.
1: Okay. Do you guys have anything else coming up outside of House Music for All?
0: I mean, you're always busy.
2: I'm usually pretty busy, a little slower now that we're going inside. I do a lot of patio stuff around Ann Arbor. I will be playing at the Red Rider Lounge in Plymouth on Saturday. I usually go there a few times a month. It's like a listening bar / restaurant. Cool spot, and it's an all vinyl establishment, so it's pretty sweet.
0: It's definitely your home.
2: It's a good home. It's a good little home to be in. But other than that, nothing huge coming up.
0: I'm playing Gear Lords on December 10th.
1: Oh, so you do live stuff too?
0: I do live stuff as well.
1: I was unaware.
0: I gotta put my synthesizers to work every once in a while.
1: Okay, so when can we have you on for a live set?
0: Anytime with advance notice.
1: Yeah, we've actually had quite a few. We had, what, two in a row?
0: Kind of nice.
1: Shocker. And then the guy that went on that knew the other guy that played live, he's like, oh, yeah, I do a live set too. You guys are taking over. You're going to run us DJs out of town.
0: the live stuff's super fun.
1: What are you rocking your live set?
0: TR-8S. Novation Base Station 2, Minilog XD, and then I like sampling, so I'll usually bring my Push 2.
1: Sweet.
0: Yeah.
1: So one thing I had a question, these are all under Waylow.
0: Yeah, so that's technically my alias.
1: Okay.
0: There's no cool, awesome story behind it. I've always had a hard time identifying myself because I do a lot of different music things. So I found something I thought sounded pretty good and I didn't hate it.
1: Okay.
0: So here we are.
1: So do you have like a Bandcamp or anything that you
0: want? SoundCloud right now. I don't release enough to do that.
1: I don't know, the stuff's good.
2: Yet. Thank you. You will.
0: I played with that whole thing about sending it, like, songs to record labels or whatever. Never really got that grind, so they're probably just going to all start coming out.
1: Okay.
0: Yeah.
1: Well, Bandcamp, you can release independently, right?
0: Yes.
1: Yeah.
0: Yes.
1: So. People will give you money. I'll give you money.
0: Fuck yeah, all right. So notes for tomorrow.
2: Make money.
0: Well, I think the other problem with like not having an identity in any name I've picked is I don't have a logo. And I can't decide on one.
1: That's the new thing. DJs need logos, apparently.
0: I don't know anything. Just like artwork, something.
1: Just choose a cool font. Type it in Microsoft Word. Boom, there's your logo.
0: Does a cool... like just a cool color work if it's just a flat like
1: comics
0: mat.
1: Comic Sans. So it's a cool in blue.
0: In blue, yes. Done. That's coming. Watch out. Comic Sans.
1: There you God. Go. There's your logo. Yeah. We did it. Now you can make your Bandcamp. Well, I know we've been waiting to start for a little bit, so you guys want to get up there and do your thing?
0: Yeah.
1: Now that we got things working.
2: Yeah.
0: And if you're in the Ann Arbor area, go check out the Elks on Thursdays.
2: Yes, you will have a good time. It's a nice party place.
1: It's a very good time.
2: All right.
1: Sweet. Let's do this.
2: Let's rip it.
0: Thanks a lot, man.
2: Thank you.

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0: 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Thank you for tuning in to Planet Funk on 313.fm.
1: True that.
0: I don't know what's going on with my sound card, but it didn't want to play the intro video for some reason, so whatever. 1 week without, it's not the end of the world. But tonight, we actually have a special broadcast for a collective, the Immaculate Conception Collective. We have two guests, both Mira and Mercury Ulia from the collective, coming to throw down. And I'm going to talk to Mira for a little bit here to get a little insight about the collective. How many are you in the are there in the collective?
2: There's five of us now that are board members.
0: Okay. Board members? That sounds official.
2: Yeah. So, yeah, the five of us kind of plan and organize events and outreach and different stuff like that.
0: Okay.
2: Yeah.
0: Is there like a board meeting room?
2: We meet over Zoom.
0: Okay.
2: Yeah, and that's where we kind of talk and yeah.
0: Awesome. So, what is Immaculate Conception Collective?
2: Yeah. It's a collective focusing on women and gender non-conforming people and just creating art. And lately it's had kind of a focus on, a lot of us are, I was learning to DJ about a year ago, and so a lot of us are kind of just exploring that and hoping to like branch out into more like art forms.
0: Okay, so this isn't specifically just music. Okay.
2: Yes.
0: And I know you guys are out at 734 a lot, right?
2: Yeah.
0: Okay, and one thing I love about that is it's very cool because they tend to bring the different art forms together. Mm-hmm. Like you'll have VJs doing visuals, have people, you know, painters and stuff, people selling their merch, like their t-shirts and stuff. So it's very friendly to all the forms of art. So how long have you guys been a thing?
2: I've been a member for about a year, and then Paloma and Demetra, who formed the collective, I think they've had the collective for a few years now at this point.
0: Awesome.
1: Shout out to Paloma.
2: Yes.
0: Is there anywhere online that people can check out the collective? Like, is there any social media or website or anything like that?
2: Yes. Yeah, we're actually working on a website right now, but everyone can find all of our links on our Instagram, actually, in our bio. So our Instagram is imcocollective.ic. So that's kind of where we keep everything and have our other links as well.
0: Okay, awesome. Is there any Immaculate Conception Collective shows coming up that people can go to in the near future?
2: Right now we don't have any planned. We're planning on doing kind of a cipher event with Night Alliance, which is a collective out in Lansing, so that'll be coming up. But yeah, and I think we're having a I'm blanking on what the holiday is called that's coming up, but we're
0: Christmas,
2: In Bulk. Okay, we usually have an event for In Bulk.
0: What's that?
1: Who?
0: You gotta educate me.
2: I know. I don't actually really know how to explain it. Julian, if you. Okay.
0: It's a holiday. When does it happen?
2: January, I think.
0: Okay.
2: Yeah, it's like a new year. It's I think more of a like spiritual holiday, and it's been around a while. Yeah.
0: Awesome. Okay.
2: Yeah.
0: Will that be on like the Immaculate Conception Instagram?
2: Yes, we will post about it once we figure out the event details.
0: Well, how about you individually? Is there any shows coming up that you're playing at in the near future?
2: Not right now. I kind of decided to take a step back because I want to record more mixes and be more like thorough, I guess, with kind of putting stuff out there.
0: Okay.
2: Yeah.
0: You're not like me that has one mix up on SoundCloud from 15 years ago.
2: I only have two right now, and I've recorded so many and had like a lot of shows, so I want to like re-record those as well. Yeah.
0: How about where can people find you online specifically?
2: Yeah. My Instagram is at localresidentmira. And then my website, which has like my DJ information and my other, I do photography and stuff, is MirandaJoeHoward.com.
0: Awesome.
2: Yeah.
0: Sweet. Is this like nightlife photography or is it?
2: I have been doing a lot of nightlife photography, but I studied film photography, and so I do a lot of like portrait work, and kind of just all around. Like I do like club photography and stuff like that, and also like long exposures at night.
0: Okay.
2: Yeah.
0: Cool. Well, is there anything else people need to know? Are you ready to go up there and
2: Yeah, I think
0: out?
2: I'm ready to go.
0: Okay. All right. Let's do this then.
2: Cool.

Echo.

0: South. Can y'all really feel me? East Coast feel me. Fellas. West Coast feel me.
1: Say what?
0: Dirty South.
1: Here we go.
0: Can y'all really feel me?
1: Baby girl.
0: East Coast feel me. West Coast feel me.
1: Can you feel us?
0: Dirty South.
1: Dirty.
0: Can y'all really feel me?
1: Feel
0: it. East Coast feel me.
1: Say what?
0: West Coast feel me. Dirty South.
1: Dirty.
0: Can y'all really feel me? East Coast feel me. West.

0: So that was Mira. So yeah, coming up next, we got Mercury Ulia, who I'm curious, where does the Mercury part come from? Is that reference to the planet or anything? Or
1: yeah, Mercury.
0: You can adjust that. You don't have to lean over.
1: Mercury. Yeah, planet, element.
0: Okay.
2: Could have been the car.
0: Yeah. So, we were talking a little earlier, and you said you're a bit of an aficionado of hard style, which is not a genre that we hear around Detroit too often. I was mentioning there was one guy I know that used to play exclusively hard style, Mr. Busy, the hard style superhero. Way back in the old White Star days, but I guess you're the one carrying the torch now for us.
1: that's what I would like to be. Hardstyle is a genre that I found in the end of 2020, beginning of 2021, really, really deep into the pandemic. And it was music that sort of ended up changing my life.
2: Okay.
1: I was when I got into rave culture, understanding love through music, and hard style and hardcore was, that felt like the music of me. The melodies, the speed, like indescribable sounds that these producers can come up with to make just gorgeous music.
2: So now, how long have you been a part of the, let me get this right, Immaculate Conception Collective?
1: Yes.
2: I was going to say crew, but I thought better of it. How long have you been a part of that?
1: I've been an IMCO I've been a board member for a little over a year. I joined in November of 2023.
2: And what would, or who would you say your biggest influences in music are that kind of like guided you to where you are now?
1: A.G. Cook. A.G. Cook is a producer from, he's a producer, musician based in London. A.G. Cook. For hardstyle and electronic music, Headhunters, Sub-Zero Project, Lil Texas, Water Spirit. Those are some of my early influences with the genre of harder styles.
2: Sweet. Now, do you have anything coming up around town anytime soon?
1: I don't right now. Nothing solidified, I should say.
2: Okay.
1: I do, but nothing solidified.
0: Well, you have your Instagram, though. Want to share that?
1: Yes.
0: With people so they can check out what you have.
2: Well, thanks. I was about to ask him that, but never mind. Nah, you done stole my damn thunder. Go ahead.
1: My Instagram is at jewel.ulia. That's JUUL.ULIA.
0: Awesome. Now, you also produce as well, correct?
1: I do.
0: And you have a Bandcamp where people can purchase your stuff?
1: I do, yes. That's Mercury Ulia on Bandcamp.
0: Okay.
1: And all the other streaming platforms.
0: Is it just mercuryulia.bandcamp.com?
1: I think so. Or I think it's like Bandcamp.
2: He's got to think about that.
1: I think it's like bandcamp.com/mercuryulia.
0: Okay.
1: Yeah.
0: Go to the search function and search for it.
1: I'm the only Mercury Ulia on Bandcamp, so
0: Makes it easy enough.
1: Yeah, it makes it easy, yeah.
0: Awesome.
1: But yeah, I've been producing since I was 16.
0: Okay. Now one thing I know, because it kind of threw me for a loop when you mentioned hardstyle, because the stuff you produce is completely different. It's more kind of mellow and... Mm-hmm. What is it then that I'm curious that made you want to produce this one style of music, but when you play art style?
1: With producing, I don't I don't really choose a genre for when I produce. I choose the sounds that reflect the story that I'm telling, and that is, that's limitless. That's not something that I'm stopping with a genre. It's just whatever the music is going to be.
0: Okay. So it can be any, I think I just checked out three of them as a quick example, but, oh, sorry, falling asleep here. I'm losing my train of thought here. The one thing that I think is interesting is you are setting up a microphone too. So do you sing live while you're DJing?
1: Mm-hmm.
0: Okay.
1: Yeah.
0: Is that specifically your own tracks that you produce that you sing over, or you just freestyle over everything, or?
1: Yeah, I just use my voice when I feel like using my voice over songs.
0: Okay.
1: I don't use so much of my own music in DJ sets because my music isn't the music
0: it's
1: that I produce.
0: Vastly different.
1: Yeah, exactly. Yeah.
0: Okay. Cool. Well, I'm excited to hear it.
1: Thank you.
2: And let's see what all this hard style is all about.
1: Yeah. And I just want to say thank you guys so much for having me on.
0: Of course.
1: I've been really wanting to bring this music that I love so much to Detroit for like years. So much gratitude to you too.
0: Of course.
2: Well, now you got a whole audience to play for. So do your damn thing, man. Brent.
0: Yes.
2: Do you have anything coming up?
0: It's not like really a techno event or anything, but if anyone happens to be across the river tomorrow, I am going to be DJing an indigenous fashion show at the Windsor Art Museum. And then after that, they have the, it's their regular, Art Windsor Essex at Night. It's just kind of like opening the museum for adults. They have drinks and stuff, and I think they do something similar at the Michigan Science Center, where it's like an adult night where, you know, they'll have alcoholic drinks and kind of more things themed for adults as opposed to little kids.
2: Right.
0: But yeah, that happens tomorrow. The fashion show is like 5 to 7, and then the regular music and drinking and cocktails is 7 to 9. So if you happen to be in the Windsor area, that's where I'll be. Do you have anything coming up? No. Someone booked this man.
2: Well, no, I mean, I'd say other than what, surgery in the morning, that's it. Music-wise, no.
0: Okay.
2: Hey, I'm just keeping it real, man.
0: You could be like Jameson and bring a DJ controller into the hospital and DJ
2: not going to be there that long. It's outpatient, so I go in at 5:30, I should be out by 10.
0: Okay.
2: I'm not going to have enough time to do anything on the controller. Ever.
0: You get to go over there, sir?

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2: Solar. Physical. Nuclear. Soul. The contract was signed, and you shot down onto the planet named Earth. The volcanic crumbs flattened, but were modified into a form equally as excellent. Do you believe that you're an array of microcosmic forces circled by sliding, brilliant divinity? Do you believe you've got what it takes? In this very moment in time, you are exactly where you're supposed to be. And everything we need is already here. Fantasy is achievable. And in fact, it is right here, right now.

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1: Standing at the gate, I come here every day just to see your face.

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Closing clubs at 3 instead of 5, 6 and 7. 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

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This is called Temporary High by DJ Brennan Hart. So much love to everybody.

0: Yo.
1: Welcome to Planet Funk. I am soloing the show right now. Our guest for the evening wasn't able to make it for tonight, so it's going to be me in a little bit. Mr. John Salem will be joining us in the studio, but for now, like I said, it's just going to be me. I think I might do a couple short sets. I think I might start off with some swing house, and I think I'm going to play a little drum and bass, because there hasn't been any drum and bass on this show yet, so yeah, we need some drum and bass. So anyways, I don't really have a lot to talk about right now, so I'm going to wait until John gets here, and I'm going to start off with a little swing house. So if you give me a minute, I'm going to run over to the turntables and get started right away.

Jimmy the Bop, but you do my thing.

0: All right. And that is the start of our today's show on Planet Funk, burstradio.net.
1: Yes, sir. We got John Salem in the house now.
0: As always.
1: Oh. It's kind of funny. You can still hear the swing in the background just like a little bit.
0: That was fun, though.
1: Yes, sir. I think we should have it in the background while we talk.
0: I like that. Bring a little funk and swing into the gist.
1: Yeah. So, as I said earlier, I think I'm going to play some drum and bass because I haven't done that yet.
0: That'll be fun. I'm always down for a good drum and bass set.
1: Trying to think. What do we have to talk about? I don't think we talked about Wave 3 of Movement yet.
0: Have they come out with it?
1: Yeah.
0: I haven't even seen that.
1: You haven't
0: that.
1: Seen it? Well,
0: no,
1: we'll
0: no.
1: Have
0: let's
1: to pull
0: it
1: up.
0: Up.
1: Yeah. Because they did before the last show, but we forgot to mention it. So, for those of you who haven't been following Movement.us or the Movement page or anything like that and have been getting your Movement news from Planet Funk, I appreciate that. But, you know, if you are out of the loop and you don't know the full lineup yet, we can give that to you.
0: Where it says lineup right there, I think that's a pretty good indication.
1: So anyways, oh, you know what?
0: So is that just going to be Earthing?
1: Yeah, before they had it all nice and divided between
0: the
1: three.
0: Yeah, each lineup, you're right.
1: But now it looks like it's just all, like, mashed together, so.
0: Alphabetically.
1: Yeah, so you're going to get a couple of repeats here, but for the full lineup, now we have 16-bit Lolitas.
0: Do you even know what a Lolita is?
1: No.
0: Do you want to know what a Lolita is?
1: Sure.
0: In Japanese culture, a Lolita is an underage anime girl.
1: Wow.
0: Yes. Usually,
1: and these are
0: like
1: 16-bit ones.
0: Usually like 12 and 13.
1: Oh,
0: yeah,
1: wow.
0: That's what a Lolita is in Japanese culture. Yep. So, yeah, 16-bit Lolitas.
1: Great name, guys. You have A Tribe Called Red, Adult, Al Ester, who I always love seeing perform, Alton Miller, Amtrak, Andy C., the Executioner, as he's known as. I can't wait for that one. Going to be some awesome drum and bass. So this next set goes out to Andy C., since I'm playing drum and bass. Annie Hall, Art Department,
0: always
1: Ataxia.
0: Good. Always good,
1: Audion
0: too.
1: I just zoomed in a whole ton. Audion Live. Azari and...
0: Ill?
1: Yeah, I can't really tell, because it's...
0: I'm just
1: with the font, with the font, it looks like three characters that could be the same thing. It could be LLL, it could be III, it could be the Roman numeral for three, or it could be ill.
0: So we're just going to go with the Zari and ill.
1: Okay, all right, but they're playing live.
0: Because they might be ill.
1: Ben Clock back-to-back with Marcel Detman, Ben Sims, Benjamin Damage, Bill Patrick, Big Gigantic,
0: Big Chocolate. Don't forget about him.
1: Break Science, Brendan Moeller. Brodinski, Bruce Bailey, Buzz Gorey, Kashmir. Oh, cool. Kalikos added
0: nice.
1: To the list. Carl Craig, Carlos Sofront. And do you want to go through a couple of these? I'm going to throw some more swing on.
0: Do it up. Chris Malinchak. Who else do we got here? Chuck Daniels, Circa Tapes doing a live set. Corbin Davis, DeBry. All right. Dan Wagner, Daniel Bell, Dantina Saunderson. I think he's just trying to take off the Saunderson name. Dave Clark, Deadbeat, Daystro doing a live set, Dennis Fear.
2: Ferrer? Yeah, he made one of my favorite songs, Church Lady.
0: All right. We got Derek May and Kevin Saunderson doing the high-tech soul concept. That should be interesting. DJ
1: Gotta love Strings of Life.
0: Yeah. Got DJ Minx in here.
1: Women on Wax in the house.
0: Woo!
1: Don Dad. Oh, Godfather and Zeebo. I opened for those guys.
0: Nice.
1: A little while ago up at Grasshopper. Interesting concept. I'm not the biggest trap fan, but I guess Zeebo is from Chicago. I'm guessing he plays mostly trap because that's mostly what he's playing with. But it was kind of It was an interesting combination, and I think I kind of liked it.
0: Booty tech and trap.
1: Yeah, they were playing, they were doing like a ghetto tech slash trap like mixture.
0: Interesting.
1: And it actually sounded kind of cool. Got downlink, drum cell, dubfire.
0: Always good.
1: DVS-1, Ellen Alien, Erica, Francois K, I'm guessing. Yeah,
0: I think that's Francois K.
1: Francois, okay. George Fitzgerald, Gasolfelstein, Grammatic, Gregor Tresser, Grizz, Hector, Jay Phillip, Jason Kendig.
0: John Digweed, always right? good.
1: Kate Dog.
0: Cat Dog does some good stuff.
1: Yeah.
0: Oh, yeah. I actually, when I went to go see RJD2 live, he was playing at the Majestic. Cat Dog was doing one of the opening sets. And let me tell you, that was probably one of the best, like, down-tempo lounge DJ sets I've ever heard.
1: Very nice.
0: So, it was, yeah, it was a lot of fun.
1: You got Kidnap Kid, Laura Jones, Lucy, Luke Slater, Matrix, Magda, Mala. One that I'm really excited for, Masters at Work, Kenny Dope and Little Louis Vega, Matador, Matt Tolfree, some locals, Midnight Jackers,
0: nice,
1: Miguel Campbell, Mike Parker, Malkman, Moby making a return.
0: No shit.
1: That was one of the ones
0: listed
1: on Wave 3, I remember.
0: That is awesome. I hope he's playing on Sunday because I think that's the only day I'm going to be going.
1: Nice. You got Moody Man as well, Mr. Joshua, Nick Hook, Nicholas Jarr, Nicole Mutaber, I think, Nita Kravitz, Nick Grit, Noisia. I really like their drum and bass stuff. Not too crazy about... actually, no, I'm thinking of someone else. Yeah, no, Noisia is legit, though. They make good drum and bass.
0: Nice, nice.
1: Anra, Paco Suna, Paper Diamond,
0: Phantasmagoria.
1: Oh, okay. Half of these I don't even know how to pronounce. Reference. Richie Houghton.
0: Reference was great live. I think it was like 2 years ago they played something like that.
1: Which
0: phenomenal
1: stage
0: were
1: they
0: live on? Set. Vitamin Water, main stage.
1: Okay.
0: Yeah, they did like a live Ableton set.
1: Oh, how about that? The picture that they chose for Ronin Selecta. Just
0: is
1: happens
0: from
1: to be
0: Burst Radio.
1: The picture that I took of him at Burst Radio.
0: I remember that set too.
1: So big ups to Burst Radio. Big ups to Ronin Selecta.
0: I actually have the set that picture was taken on my iPod.
1: Very
0: I listened
1: nice.
0: To it quite a bit. Yes.
1: So I wonder if Paxahow like goes through and just picks pictures, because I think I remember when Michael Waters played, they had him submit artist pictures.
0: Right.
1: So I'm guessing that he picked that picture, and thank you.
0: Yeah, that's pretty awesome. Respect.
1: Right? Rose with a double R. I'm sorry, I have no idea how to pronounce that. Ryan.
0: Kind of looks like Johnny Depp from The Lone Ranger in that picture.
1: Got Ryan Elmet, Ryan Elliott, Samo Soundboy, Sandoz with Marcus Flo. Shigeto
0: is always a favorite here.
1: Yeah, what kind of stuff does he do?
0: It's kind of hard to describe. Like, you just kind of have to know the sound that Ghostly International does and just make sense of it.
1: Okay.
0: Like, I don't know how familiar you are with that record label.
1: I mean, I know, I check it out. It's not really stuff that I listen to, but I always check it out because it's local.
0: Yeah, yeah, Ann Arbor. I mean, they got Tycho and another guy that was on, they actually played a couple years ago. I forget the name of the dude right now for some reason. But he did a nice, like, shoegaze ambient set.
1: Very
0: which
1: nice.
0: Is pretty awesome, yeah. So, I mean, that's kind of like what Shigeto does, not so much on the ambient side. It's more of like a Mikna. Like, stuff you would hear on Adult Swim, you know, kind of like that faded trip hop, you know, like Flying Lotus kind of stuff. Yeah, good stuff.
1: I got Silent Servant, Soul Clap, Slam, Sinistar, some more drum and bass. Square Pusher, very
0: nice,
1: awesome.
0: Nice, that'll be a good IDM set.
1: All right, Stacy Poland, Steffi, Supervision, Stone Isle, Steve Rockman, or Rockmad, System of Survival, T. Williams, Ten Snake, The M Machine, The Bug, our very own Mr. Terrence Parker, DJ Extraordinaire, yeah. Or International DJ Extraordinaire, sorry. Toki Monster, Tommy 47, Totally Enormous Extinct Dinosaurs, which I'll say every time is an awesome name.
0: The M Machine is actually, I think, going to be a really good live set. I've listened to some of their stuff, and they got some... It's kind of like a... I want to say kind of like a electronica with a little bit of like dubstep mix, and they kind of have like a band feel to them and stuff. It's really good stuff.
1: I want to see Pendulum.
0: Yes.
1: They need to get Pendulum on the bill.
0: Absolutely Pendulum on the bill.
1: Pendulum, okay. These are my top three, like, Paxahow needs to bring them into movement because it would be awesome. Pendulum, I mean, I have to say John B. And I don't know. Let me think of the third one. What do you think? What three acts or artists would you like to see most perform at Movement?
0: Well, my number one.
1: I'm going to have to go with Kraftwerk.
0: That would be good. All right. My number one, basically, I have my life goal to see Daft Punk live. And that's definitely a stretch to bring them to Movement, but I would love to. That'd be my number one to see come to Movement, because I would buy a weekend ticket just to see them for one day.
1: Right?
0: Like, let's be real, though. And they only play music festivals, so, yeah.
1: I just thought of another one that would be kind of sweet. Are you familiar with... Orbital at all?
0: I am. That would be phenomenal.
1: Like, if I could see Chime live.
0: Yes. Yes.
1: I think
0: yes.
1: We have to play some Chime just because it's an awesome song.
0: You're going to have to, like, do something with that swing, though, so we can, you know, not have a clash of sounds.
1: Dude, this one's, like, super slow. Like, before it was all uppity and, like,
0: now well, I feel we like kind of slowed down, so, I mean, it's cool. It's fitting with this. Speaking of Daft Punk, though, they got the new album coming out at the end of next month.
1: Right? Is there any more than just a 15-second preview now?
0: There is, kind of. That SNL ad, somebody actually got a hold of the full, like, 2.5-minute, like, full ad instead of just, like, the cut-down.
1: Very nice.
0: And, yeah, we'll have to play that here pretty quickly. So.
1: Well, let me pull up Chime real quick.
0: Yes, Random Access Memories coming out May 21st. I got that on, like, 2-day shipping pre-order on Amazon because it's Amazon Prime. And they got the vinyl LP coming out for that, so I'm debating on if I want to get that, too, just because. So I'm excited. So we got that Chime ready? Let's do it.
1: So yeah, Paxahow, if you're listening, bring these guys to Movement, because they're kind of awesome.
0: Yeah.

0: So I forgot. Did you already give your three most wanted artists for?
1: I did not. I only gave one.
0: Before you do, got two more on the list of artists performing at Movement. You got Truncate and XXXY. I'm guessing how it's pronounced. I don't know if it has some weird pronunciation, but
1: probably like Zizzy or something.
0: Right. That's your whole lineup, so should be good. I'm excited.
1: Yeah.
0: Especially for like, you know, the amount of locals and a good amount of house in drum and bass, because they're lacking in the drum and bass for a while.
1: So I don't even know for my top three. I already gave you one, Daft Punk. I would say Mode Step, but I just saw them last week, so I don't really need to see them at Movement now. So it kind of drops them out of the running. I don't know.
0: How about BT at Movement?
1: That would be phenomenal, but he already comes to Michigan as it is.
0: Right. Finally.
1: Right. After like 8 years.
0: Yeah, after canceling like 5 shows in Michigan. Or just not showing up or whatever.
1: Right. Right.
0: Trying to think who else would be a good one.
1: Right. Scooter. You know that would be awesome.
0: It'd be pretty cool. It'd be worth it.
1: Hell yeah, it would be.
0: Come on, everybody. Tie your shoes.
1: Right. HP Baxter up on stage yelling like random arbitrary phrases.
0: I don't know. I'm trying to think who else would be really cool to bring in.
1: Right.
0: I know live acts usually go really well, and that's why I was thinking Pendulum.
1: Well, I mean, Daft Punk is kind of live.
0: Oh, yeah. No.
1: Scooter's kind of live, too.
0: The one I was kind of bummed not to see on the bill, but I mean, they played, I think it was last year, if not 2 years ago, and they also played a few years before that. But I'm actually going up to Lansing to see them. If any of you are in the Lansing area, it should be a really good show. The opening DJs are Rob Perry and Noah
1: Desmond.
0: Yeah, Desmond. I always pronounce that wrong. He just opened a record label recently.
1: Yeah, Implied Music.
0: Implied Music.
1: So here's the this is like the 2:55 like full like sample ad from the SNL.
0: All right, so we're going to shut up for a minute and let you guys listen to this.

0: So there you have it. That is the full like sample ad for the new Daft Punk album, Random Access Memories.
1: So I think I know what I'm going to play next after this drum and bass set.
0: Oh yeah?
1: It's got me in the mood for it. Some French house.
0: Nice.
1: Some Daft Punk style stuff.
0: Hell yeah. Actually, me and Hattie Basha, just I think it was like a day or two ago, we're talking about the new kind of

0: get funky. So, yeah. Or actually, if you listen, I kind of read this on a YouTube video that once you hear this and then you start listening to it, you'll always hear it. But it sounds like they're saying we'll rob a monkey, or like we'll rob a Mexican monkey, or you know, something about a Mexican monkey.
1: Check. Oh, there I am, sweet.
0: It sucks because every time you listen to it after that, you'll start hearing we'll rob a Mexican monkey. And then you're like, well, son of a bitch. And that's not even what they're trying to say.
1: I was going to go ahead and get started some of this drum and bass action.
0: I'm down. I'm always good on some drum and bass.
1: I don't know what I'm going to start with, though.
0: You know what song I've been listening to a lot lately?
1: What's that?
0: Thanks to You.
1: What?
0: Red Sky by John B. That song.
1: Which is funny because that's like the next record that came up.
0: Awesome. When I
1: was flipping through these.
0: Yes, that like trance drum and bass thing that he did with that is so phenomenal. I love it.
1: There's another one. If you like that one, you should definitely check out. What is it? I want to say. Falling, the 2005 version.
0: From John B. also?
1: Yes.
0: Nice.
1: John B. versus DBA.
0: All right.
1: The original is actually a trance song.
0: Nice.
1: He did a remix, and then there's also like a Ron released mix and some other mix, of course. But the 2005 version's by far the best, I think.
0: Write that down right now.
1: Actually, I think I'm going to start with this one. It's almost the Sarah McLachlan remixed EP, because I have that one. I got it after this. I got it on CD.
0: All right.
1: No, I take it back. First, I got the vinyl, which has, I'm trying to remember, I think it's a Tiesto mix of one of her songs. And then, what is it? Yeah, it has a BT mix.
0: Nice.
1: Of I Love You, which is one of my favorite ones. And then, I think that's the Tiesto mix of Sweet Surrender.
0: Speaking of BT and new albums, doesn't he got a new one coming out?
1: I don't know. I mean, he just had
0: that
1: a
0: song,
1: couple.
0: That the Skylark song?
1: Yeah. Well, I mean, full albums. He had, what was that? If the Stars Are Eternal, So Are You and I. And then before that, he had that one that was like, just like released as like an hour something long mix. It was like some weird,
0: I don't know.
1: Name
0: the last one that I know about is These Hopeful Machines.
1: Oh, yeah. No, there was If the Stars Are Eternal, So Are You and I.
0: What the hell? What was that?
1: You need
0: that
1: to get up on this.
0: I know, I do.
1: It's a full album.
0: Slacking.
1: Yeah.
0: Damn.
1: And so is the other one. The other one.
0: What kind of albums are these?
1: If the Stars Are Eternal, So Are You and I is more. It was supposed to be like kind of like This Binary Universe 2.
0: All right.
1: Type deal.
0: I'd be down with that.
1: I actually have it. We can play some of it. I'd have to get like a CD player. But
0: you can have that fucking Newmark,
1: right?
0: Now that I got this, you know, I officially got this, you know, new CDJ,
1: right?
0: From Pioneer, finally.
1: But anyways, it as far as like I was saying with this Sarah McLachlan one,
0: yeah,
1: it it's like a white label version of the remixed album, Sarah McLachlan remix. But then it has this random drum and bass one on there that isn't on the remixed album.
0: Gotcha.
1: So I think I'm gonna start with that.
0: I'm down.
1: It's a good remix. So
0: I'm down. All right.
1: Yeah, here we go. Drum and bass in your face.
0: This is a DJ named Slickback doing that drum and bass here on Planet Funk.

0: a friend request. Friendster is so whack. That shit is so over. Will you pay for my flight to L.A.?
1: All right. And we are back here on Planet Funk after this proper D&B jungle set. That was fun. You gotta turn your mic on, friend.
2: Oh, there we go. Why do I have feedback?
1: I don't know.
2: Hear that? Wow.
1: I do.
2: Wow. So, could you put the DJ mixer volumes to like half?
1: Yeah.
2: I got some good talk over music.
1: All right, there we go.
3: Like, oh my god, I can't believe she's wearing Walmart pants. That girl is so busted.
2: So this one's another John B. one. Fashion.
1: All right.
2: So yeah, that was kind of fun. First time playing drum and bass on Planet Funk.
1: This is the first time for everything.
2: Mm-hmm.
1: Fun.
2: Speaking of first times, when was the first time that you went to an electronic music event?
1: Like 2007. And it was to see Paul Oakenfold.
2: Where at?
1: Clutch Cargos.
2: Okay.
1: He ended up being sick and didn't play that night. I still have yet to see Paul Oakenfold.
2: I think my first one was, it was either BT in Wisconsin or it was Hybrid at the State Theater.
1: Nice. Hybrid would be awesome.
2: Yeah.
1: Nice. Very nice.
2: Yeah, I think it was Hybrid because I think I saw BT when I was like 16. I think Hybrid was when I was like 14 or something like that.
1: All right. That's what's up.
2: I don't think of other stuff to talk about.
1: Right.
2: So I was going to play a French house set, but I don't really have that much French house, so I'm trying to eat up time talking.
1: That's all right. I mean,
2: I have a bunch on my computer. I just
1: you probably
2: don't
1: have
2: as
1: enough
2: much
1: for like a good half hour, 35 minutes maybe.
2: Yeah.
1: Right? Yeah. I mean, that's all you're going to end up needing anyways.
2: Right. So, what events are coming up?
1: I don't know.
2: So I think I'm playing at some. I know. What is this? Oh, people are commenting on my status. Facebook status.
1: Yeah.
2: So. Actually, you know what?

0: Let's just go to the Facebook events page, because I can't remember anything. Oh,
1: it's starting to sound like Woodward,
0: right?
1: Oh, love you, Woodward.
0: If you guys are looking for a good show to go to, I'm not playing at this one, but I started to mention it. Rob Perry and Noah DeSmit. They are going to hopefully be playing on the show coming up pretty soon. Talk about their new label.
1: Implied Music?
0: Yes, thank you.
1: You're welcome.
0: Those two are actually playing a show in Lansing at The Loft, and they are opening for Tortured Soul. So
1: nice.
0: If you like house music, you should definitely go to that one.
1: When is this?
0: This is this Sunday.
1: No shit.
0: It's Capital City Film Festival featuring Tortured Soul at The Loft, and it's a free show.
1: You know, I went to that like last year or the year before, but it wasn't at The Loft. It was at some like Masonic Temple place or some shit, and it was like some ghetto ass like looking like church thing. It was kind of funny. You walked in, it was just like pitch black and the smoke all over the goddamn place from the smoke machines. And then like Rob Perry with his, you know, like long ass hair before he cut it, just like up on stage.
0: DJ Jesus.
1: Yeah, it was good. It was a fun time. And then we went back to his house when he was still living in Lansing. It was like me, him, my buddy Dan, Noah, a bunch of us just went back to his place and like set up in the basement and just like off the top, you know, like tag team, like four-way DJs, like very party. Nice. It was fun. Yeah.
0: I was gonna say, if you guys are looking for something to do Saturday, House Gallery is playing at Motor City Wine. It's a special event because those guys are going off to France, so
1: nice.
0: This is their going
1: very
0: away
1: nice.
0: Party. As far as let's see, next week. Oh, I might as well plug this for Harley. If any of you guys are into theater, at the Wyandotte Performing Arts Center, Harley's in a theater group, and they are doing a production called 35mm, so check
1: nice,
0: that out.
1: Nice.
0: April 20th, I will be playing. It's Record Store Day 2013. I'm going to be at Detroit Threads in Hamtramck. There's also going to be a good slew of other DJs. I can't remember the exact lineup. It'll be Annex, Neil V of DTM, myself, DJ Disc, .. Detroit, Big Joe Hicks, Todd Weston, a.k.a. Jit Wiggins, Superjoint, and Jason Garcia.
1: Very nice. Too bad I have to work that day or else I'd be there.
0: Well, it's all day, so I think it starts at like noon or so and goes until probably like 10 or 11.
1: But
0: so.
1: I work in Swartz Creek.
0: Oh, okay.
1: At like 4.
0: Yeah.
1: Till like 2 a.m.
0: Yeah.
1: Yeah.
0: What else we got going on?
1: TechTroit's coming up pretty quickly.
0: Yeah. Well, in this month, Sunday, April 28th, those of you guys that go out to my old Miami for the day parties, Sunday Citizens coming back.
1: I've never been to Old Miami.
0: It's fun, like the day part. Like they start at like 7 a.m. and go till 2 a.m.
1: You know, that reminds me the last and only Shazam I went to like 2 years ago or something. Which the year that had Vern Troyer hosting with him. I remember like at the end of the night, it's like 6 o'clock in the morning, 7 o'clock. Yeah, 6:30 in the morning. And everybody's leaving and pushing everybody out, and I'm like mid talking to Spangle, and like people are coming by, like, yeah, you know, like after party over here goes till noon. It's like going on 7 o'clock in the morning. I'm like, dude, what are you doing after party? This was the after party. It was the party and the after party all at once. Like, what are you after party? I have to go home to Flint and sleep. What are you talking about?
0: Let's see what else we got. Well, of course, May 25th, Movement.
1: Oh, yeah.
0: You
1: can expect, the Drop Fest crew there, Sunday, that Sunday, because it's the middle of the festival doing.
0: Yeah.
1: promotion. Oh yeah, we're gonna bring. I don't know. I'm gonna talk to him about.
0: I'm gonna drop
1: for a party t-shirt. Bus. We'll see if we have a budget for that.
0: Yeah.
1: I'm gonna talk to him about bringing the party bus down that day, and it'll just like bust down and party the whole way down. And
0: very nice.
1: Yeah. Our driver has a chauffeur's permit, so he can drink in the bus while he's driving, which is always good. And so we're going to hopefully do that, be down there for the day, get a day pass on Sunday, and you can see us running around. Hopefully we'll have some T-shirts. We're definitely going to try to get a T-shirt for Desi since he's playing at both festivals. And then you'll see us with flyers and stuff, so that should be a good day.
0: All right, well, for those of you guys that don't know about TechTroit, they just mentioned an after party recently, too.
1: I did see that.
0: TechTroit is a free 3-day electronic music festival in downtown Detroit at Harmony Park. It takes place June 21st, 22nd, and 23rd, featuring local DJs and artists. Let's see here. Friday's lineup starts off at 2 p.m. with Ray 7, followed by DJ Pure, then Dink, then Charlie and Brown, which is Bruce Bailey and Phil the Mix. Then 6 to 7, I'll be playing with the Detroit Deep Sessions crew, DJ Disc as well, and
1: I think maybe how do you have like a Tim crew Chronic. Hour?
0: I think it's just going to be like 4 or 5 or whatever way tag set, you know, I'll just like throw a record on, then the next person will go, the next person.
1: All right,
0: or like,
1: that's interesting.
0: We'll do like 2 records or something.
1: Gotcha.
0: Then Midnight Jackers, then Dwayne Jensen, and closing out the night, Terrence Dixon. Saturday's The Revenge of Vinyl, starting off at noon with Dan Guzman, then Architect, then our own Harley from Detroit, followed by Miss Chavez, then DJ Psycho, then Norm Talley, and Drew Ruiz, and Joshua Adams, a.k.a. Fancy Pantalones. And then the organizer of the event, DJ Roach, followed by DJ Minx and Punisher, closing out the night. Then Sunday is Jeff Banks, then Kyle Enjoy, and the Deacon from Detroit House Collective, followed by Vinny, then Jay Ramsey, Andrew Francesconi, and Jason Garcia of the Detroit House Gallery, then Asher Perkins and Gavi,
1: nice.
0: Jesse
1: Very nice.
0: James, and Jace One, followed by Sharif, then Terrence Parker, and nice. Earl Mixon McKenney, and closing out the night will be Soul and T-Lender.
1: Very nice.
0: And the after party is happening Friday. In the front room, you have Of the Works on Friday, June 21st from 10 until 5 a.m. Front room is DJ Carlos G, Tim Chronic, DJ Ray Paul, DJ Disc, and DJ Serlina. Back room, we have Cash for Gold, Nigel One and Alexander, Aaron Daniels, Drew Ruiz, and Gabi, Paranormal Tech, and closing out, DJ Roach.
1: Nice.
0: So, I don't know, I think we killed enough time where I can go over there and play some funky French house.
1: Let's do it.
0: So, this one goes out to Daft Punk and also Edison.
1: Random Access Memories.
0: Right?
1: Edison, yeah.
0: He kind of turned me on to French house.
1: Sounds good.
0: So, what's up, Edison?
1: All right. So, while you get ready here.
0: Why don't you fill in people about
1: the
0: Flint Drop
1: Fest?
0: Yeah. It's their first time
1: listening. So, I know we've been plugging this a lot. And in case we have any first-time listeners or anybody checking out the podcast later, once, you know, Adrian gets around to uploading it at some point, hopefully before the show. I've started out with a team of people organizing a new downtown festival in Flint called Drop Fest. It's kind of like the earlier days of movement. It's actually you could almost consider it like the Flint variation of TechTroit, except it's 1 day instead of 3 days because we can't afford 3 days. We can barely afford one day at this point. But, we're doing that on Saturday, August 10th this year. It's a free to the public electronic music and arts festival. So last year we had some Flint based artists, painters, stuff like that, that did some live art painting, things like that. We hosted three stage last year. We're looking at hosting three stages again this year. It'll be the whole downtown area of Flint, so like the main strip of Saginaw. It's a really, really good area to actually walk around in, really fun time. And so far, we got a couple of confirmations. We got, obviously, our host here, a DJ named Slickback, coming in. We got Mr. Jeffrey Woodward coming in. DJ Psycho is coming in. So those would be good. Who else? We're looking at SP Chase.
2: I know you mentioned you wanted to get Cash for Gold, possibly.
1: Yeah, yeah. Actually, Cash for Gold hit us up. Today, that's as far as I was told, saying nice. She was there last year and really liked it and wanted to come back this year. Like, she didn't play last year, but apparently was there for somehow, whatever reason.
2: Very nice.
1: Yeah, and so we're definitely about to hit her up probably between tonight or tomorrow about playing. And so, yeah, things are slowly starting to pick up on putting that together. Right now, we're looking at vendors. $25 vendor spot, so I don't think you can get that price anywhere else.
2: Right.
1: We actually had some really good vendors last year, too.
2: You guys had those guys doing the barbecue.
1: Yeah, they're voted like the number one or two barbecue place in all of Genesee County. Because they do like whole county votes.
2: Yeah,
1: or whatever.
2: I kind of spoiled it though. I went to Halo too. So
1: yeah. So we had the barbecue guys. They actually said they wanted to come out this year.
2: Very nice.
1: Yeah, come back. So we're definitely having them back. We actually had another group. It was called like Tags or something. They had that like giant fucking like big wheel thing or monster truck wheel or whatever. They're a charity group that like helps out disabled people. So I think they're coming back again this year too. So, you know, we like to have them out, you know, help those kind of peeps. I don't know. We had a bunch of different vendors last year, but since it was like overcast and misty for the first half of the day, a lot of them canceled on us. Unfortunately.
2: Yeah, hopefully this year will be,
1: it should be
2: better
1: weather. Yeah. Yeah. I'm looking forward. So, I mean, yeah, that's kind of where we're at right now. We started talking about some logistics for it. We're going to bring painters back out, do some live painting along with all our artists for the day. So we haven't quite started like super booking, but we do have, like I said, some preliminary confirmations. And we're looking for like, I guess, live street performances. I got a guy that knows like fire dancers with like sticks that they like set
2: actually,
1: up fire and stuff.
2: My best friend's nephew does fire poi, so maybe I could tell him to come out.
1: There you go. You should. We're looking for just people to come out and do shit like that too.
2: Right on.
1: I mean, yeah, just have fun. It's a fun day for everybody. Oh, we also have I know I mentioned this last week that Jeff Woodward was kind of fond of. We have Captain Cheddar coming out. He's going to do a drum and bass set along with Psycho, so that should be good. Looking forward to that. I think I know Basic was talking about something on your Facebook page. We have him. I haven't heard back, but I guess we have a message into him to come play. Do like his whatever Baseline Garage or Baseline House Speed Garage, something he does, so that should be good. Actually, Flint local guy, he goes by DJ Hallucinate. He does a lot of like electro and tech house and, you know, just kind of various styles of house. Apparently he's done a couple like cruise ship things, done, I don't know, variety of different things. Does really good work though. I was listening to some of his mixes, so we have him on deck too. So it's just like a small roundabout list. Nothing too major yet. We're still working on that part, but we're gonna really start hitting the decks on putting it all together here in the next, like, 2 to 3 weeks. So, in that time, you will definitely start hearing a lot of what's going on. It's going to come quick. You ready over there? All right. So, a DJ named Slickback, a.k.a. Scutterbutter, makes the spread smooth, is ready for his good old classic French house and, you know, memory of the new Daft Punk album coming out and Edison for putting him onto it. So, without further ado, you are listening to Planet Bump.

0: All right. And that was Soul du Jour in that last track. I thought that was Daft Punk at first. It's like, there's no way it's a Daft Punk song I haven't heard. And then Mr. Brent over here came up with the concept that Tomas Bangalter from Daft Punk basically made every French House song ever made, which I'm okay with.
1: Well, you look at like all the French House tracks and like Stardust, like that's like two other guys and him. So it's like,
0: right.
1: And there's like so many others where it's like, you know, it's like by another artist, but it's really one of his aliases. So it's kind of funny.
0: Yeah. Speaking of Tommaso, this is kind of funny. Something I was following. If you actually go to the Daft Punk website, it'll take you to a page for, it's like a splash page for Random Access Memories, and it's like a YouTube video. It says episode one, so I'm kind of interested to see what the other ones might be, but it's talking about, it's supposed to be talking about like the artists they're collaborating with, and it's like, episode one is like one whole artist. It's like 8 minutes of this guy talking about working with Daft Punk and stuff. And it was funny because he was talking about like recording, and there's like, yeah, he has like, they have like three different microphones. One's from like the 50s, one from the 60s, and like one from modern day. And he goes, you know, it's like, oh, you know, people might ask, you know, why the three different, you know, completely different era mics? Is anybody going to notice the difference? And he goes, well, no, you're not going to notice the difference, but Tomas is going to know the difference. Oh, yeah. So I thought that was pretty funny.
1: That was pretty good.
0: I don't blame him, though. The guy knows his music, and he does it properly every single time.
1: Mm-hmm.
0: Yep.
1: That's what I have to say about that. So, I don't know. It's about midnight. Do you have anything you want to add? Or
0: I don't think so.
1: Yeah. Yeah, I think I'm all out. I'm fresh up out of ideas, yo.
0: Sounds good.
1: Thanks again for tuning in. As always, thank you to
0: Jeff of Doom.
1: Jeff of Doom, the whole Burst team, including the Burst Audio and Lighting LLC, as well as the whole Burst Radio crew. As always, if you like this show, be sure to check out all the other shows on burstradio.net. If you just go to the homepage, www.burstradio.net, there's a calendar right on the front page which lists all of the upcoming shows. I'm pretty sure there's a show almost every day of the week now.
0: Pretty much.
1: The main one, Sunday, the first Sunday of every month. It is at Ferran's Grand Trunk Pub on Woodward Avenue in Detroit, Michigan, a block between Hart Plaza and Campus Martius. So, first Sunday of every month, come check us out.
0: And aren't we switching times for this show pretty quickly? Like,
1: yeah,
0: next week?
1: Next week I was going to switch over to 7 to 10. Because a lot of people that I want to have on are like, dude, I got to get up at 4 in the morning for work or whatever. So I'm just like, okay, I'll switch it to 7 to 10. Yeah. So this is the first official announcement.
0: Starting next week,
1: the show will switch to 7 p.m. to 10 p.m. Same day, same station, just a different time slot.
0: All right.
1: But hey, if you listen to the podcast, it doesn't really matter.
0: Right, but
1: if,
0: for all those,
1: if the goddamn podcast ever get up,
0: right, Adrian.
1: So, anyways, thanks again for everyone for tuning in, and
0: we will see you next week.
1: Mm-hmm.
0: Stay sexy, Detroit.
1: Mm-hmm.

0: Hey, what's up, everyone? Thank you for tuning into Planet Funk on 313.fm.
1: Yes, sir.
0: So, yeah, that was a fun time at TechTroit.
1: Yeah, that was shit. No words, man.
2: Unfortunately, I didn't get to attend that, but I did see a bunch of pictures of you guys last.
1: Damn, just throw it right up in his grill.
0: I'm trying to make it where people can hear him.
2: Yeah, no, I didn't get to go to that one, but I saw all the pictures, man. It looked like a blast.
0: Oh, yeah.
2: I sound like I'm 5 years old on the mic.
0: So, the new spot was actually, it was pretty cool.
1: Yeah, I wasn't sure what to expect. I knew Herman Kiefer was the old hospital, later known for being the STD clinic, but that's for another story in time. And nothing to do with me, so let's clear that shit up right now before anybody says anything. But no, seriously, though, spot was great. I mean, compared to last year over on Trumbull, I mean, the containers were sweet as a area for the presentations and the dancing. Stages were all, you know, spread out, no music bleeding from one stage to the other. Great.
2: Yeah, it looked like there was a pretty big turnout for that, too.
0: Yeah, the thing I liked with it was spread out enough where you could escape and kind of chill for a minute without being right on a stage. But it was compact enough where, like, if you walked away, it wasn't like, oh man, we gotta walk all the way back to the stage.
2: The container stages was pretty sweet. Like the big open container stages.
0: Oh yeah. So, we got someone returning to the show who I haven't seen in quite a long
2: years,
0: time.
2: Man. Yeah.
0: But at least not playing, because we ran into each other every once in a while.
2: Yeah, I've lost them like once a year, and it's usually at Movement.
0: Yeah. So what if, you used to go by Derek the Bear, now you are One Bad Bear Detroit.
2: Yeah, I've been going by One Bad Bear or Running Solo Detroit. You know, I have no affiliation anymore. I just kind of bedroom DJ. I just want to keep my bass heavy and my, you know, tempo fast. I just like heavy music, and I always will. I'll always be a DJ. I may not be affiliated with anybody anymore, but it's all good.
0: Yeah. So I will never forget this moment. It was one of the camping festivals. Was it Base Camp or something?
2: Yeah, I think it was Base Camp 2.
0: Yeah, this was years ago. But
2: you're talking about
0: this
2: the
0: man,
2: Jungle Book remix?
0: Yeah, this man had the Jungle Book, like, audio book.
2: The Disney vinyl.
0: The vinyl. And he dropped Bare Necessities.
2: With a 16-arm jack record.
0: And then a drum and bass record, and it sounded so good.
2: Yeah, it was, I can still do that one for you. I'll have to do that the next time I come around. I'll bring those two vinyls with me.
0: Okay.
2: Yeah.
0: Probably one of the greatest mashups I've ever heard.
2: That was 10 years ago, and you still remember this to this day.
0: It was that good.
2: Yeah. Yeah, I've just been fooling around a little bit lately, you know, trying to get back into it, putting my foot in the water as far as Detroit DJing goes. But trying to start, you know, a little stay away from the scene a little bit, you know, it gets a little hectic. People start going away, you know. So it is what it is.
0: So, but you have a Mixcloud, right?
2: Yeah, it's Mixcloud, One Bad Bear, Detroit, okay. I believe, at Mixcloud.com. There's like four mixes.
0: O-N-E?
2: Yeah, O-N-E-B-E-A-R.
0: Okay.
2: Yeah.
0: Sweet.
2: One Bad Bear. But yeah, it's good to see you, man. I haven't seen you.
0: Yeah, it's been a while. Do you have any shows that you're playing coming up?
2: Actually, no. This is the only thing I've got booked lined up. Anything.
0: Okay. Hopefully we can change that tonight.
2: Yeah. Hopefully, yeah. That'd be cool. I'd love to have an affiliate or, you know, start playing out again.
0: Yeah, so if anyone listening likes what they hear, what would be the best way to contact you?
2: Yeah, just Facebook.com. It's Derek Da Bear Burgess. And,
0: okay. Is that D-A?
2: D-A-B-E-A-R. So
0: okay.
2: D-E-R-E-K. Da Bear Burgess. Yep. Pretty much it, or they can get to me through you.
0: Okay.
2: You want to be my agent?
1: I charge a percentage.
2: You look like one.
1: Let me be your agent.
2: Yeah, I would expect you guys to, man. That's completely fine.
0: Other than that, is there anything else going on?
2: Nothing, man. No. You know, just focusing on family and just trying to keep my head above water, you know?
0: Okay.
2: Yeah, just like everybody else in Detroit, I think.
0: Yeah.
2: I mean, it's one of the most expensive places to live nowadays.
0: Yeah, it's getting up there.
2: Yeah.
0: Well,
2: I'm just still trying to have fun with the DJing thing, though. I'm just not taking it too seriously anymore, you know? But I still have a lot of fun doing it.
0: Okay. Do you post your mixes regularly?
2: The last one I put on there was actually a bass house mix.
0: Okay.
2: That a friend requested I do because I do that on the side. She's like, dude, you're really good at this. You need to make a remix.
0: Okay.
2: So I posted that a couple months back, but, you know, it's just staying with the family ties right now.
0: Okay. Sweet. Well, do you want to jump up there and get ready to do your thing then?

0: So that was one Bad Bear Detroit. Let me get things switched over. I'm gonna jump over there and set up some turntables and let Woodward talk to our next guest here. Ugh.
1: So, what's going on, sir?
2: Hello. How you guys doing?
1: Let's try that again. How's it going?
2: It's going.
1: That's good. So, let us know, or let the people know, where you come from, what got you involved.
2: Oh, man. All right, so I've been a DJ for like 31 years now, so I've been all varieties of DJ possible up until this point. Currently, I'm up from Ann Arbor, so we're working on a house music scene in Ann Arbor right now. My buddy and I, we operate House Music for All, and I spin vinyl only, and I've been doing that for like 15 years. Yeah. We're just bringing a fun dance music to Ann Arbor. That's what our objective is right now.
1: Yeah, and the good thing is, IPSY and Ann Arbor, the house scene is so underrated, but, it's kind of like the best kept secret. And I appreciate that, especially folks like Margaret and Jameson over at 734.
2: Oh, yeah.
1: And, with the Fallout Shelter or Chamber. I'm sorry, I can't get the damn thing right. But, if you haven't had a chance to go out to Ann Arbor or Ypsilanti and experience a real chill house night, this is your week to do it.
2: Yeah, we're at Elks Lodge every Thursday. That's kind of our home base. We operate out of there. We just do rotating DJs with Wei Lau and myself. And we have a one-year anniversary party coming up on the 22nd. We have about...
1: At the Elks?
2: At the Elks, okay. Yeah. We got about 15 DJs from, IPSY, Detroit, Ann Arbor. We're all going to be having a porch hang and then a basement hang, so it'll be a kind of an all-day event. It's going to be a lot of fun.
1: Okay, so now, other than, say, the one residency at the Elks, do you have anything else coming up?
2: I have, Friday nights, I'm usually at Sam Hill playing out there. It's kind of a newer restaurant with a really killer patio. Doing house and Balearic and, all the electronic things. And then Saturdays, I'm at York. I've been playing up there for like 4 years, all during the pandemic. That was kind of where everything kind of took off from. So I'm there every Saturday. Sunday, we're going to be at the 8 Ball with DJ DeGinjo and Wei Lau and myself. And then I think what else?
1: Now, wait, is that a new spot?
2: The 8 Ball? No, 8 Ball is just it's the 8 Ball patio, which is attached to the Blind Pig 8 Ball Saloon. It's all in that little area right there. But that'll be the first show there for the patio that's opening up. And then following Sunday, I have the Sunday Spin, which I host at York, and that's like a multi-DJ. You have like 6 DJs on, sell records. We have live artists out painting and doing, ceramics or whatever their thing is. So big old community hang.
1: Cool. Now, if anyone, can't talk today. Long ass weekend, so I'm trying to get shit right. Do you have any mixes out anywhere?
2: I'm on Mixcloud is my main one. We put all of our Elks Lodge stuff up there. Anything that I do solo, And that's under DJ Bats, The Savior Machine, which is a David Bowie reference. So I'm not, you know, I'm not really the Savior Machine, but it's a funny reference. And then you can just find me on Instagram under DJ Bats or House Music for All, which is also another.
0: Oh, the Instagram has underscores, right?
2: Underscores, yeah. Underscore DJ Bats underscore.
0: With a Z.
2: With a Z, yeah.
0: So one thing I did want to talk about, though, is House Music for All. What is that?
2: Basically, my buddy and I discussed like a year ago that we wanted to create a more, I don't know, vibrant house music scene in Ann Arbor because we felt like it was lacking. And so we put the wheels in motion and got in touch with the Elks, which is kind of renowned for having crazy parties over the last 20 years or so. And they were kind of dormant, so we got in there. And we're at it for almost a year now. We've had like 60 different DJs come down with us. And the house music thing is just, we're trying to do that as much as possible. We do gig at Lo-Fi the first Friday of every month. Getting a spotlight on house and dancing and
0: awesome. Is there anywhere people can follow House Music for All?
2: Yeah, there's the Instagram is just House Music for All. That's probably the easiest place where we post everything as far as like what's coming up. No websites or anything. That's about it.
0: Sweet.
2: Yeah.
0: You ready to make some noise?
2: I'm ready to make some noise.
1: Let's go ahead and do this one.
2: Let's do it.
1: He's ready to make some noise.

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Installment number 2. My name is T. Linder, and I'll be your guide tonight. Got some deep cuts from Detroit and beyond. Classic electronic piece right here. This is Evangelist from Blade Runner.

Got some early shout-outs tonight. Andre Simone, welcome to the grid. DJ Dolly from Tunis Diaspora, you are on the grid. Alright, we're gonna get into it. This is Detroit Techno Militia. Let's go.

you for coming out and running the grid tonight. I gotta send some love out to the listeners. First and foremost, the Burst Radio crew. My man, Billy Three. DJ Psycho from Detroit Techno Militia. My girl, Shiva. Where you at, Shiva? And of course, the master of disaster, Dark Cube, and the wonderful Jess. Plus, everyone in the chat room, what up, yo? Should I say, what up, doe? Detroit style. All right, you're running the grid. Let's go.

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Detroit Techno Militia presents The Grid. My name is T. Linder, and I've been your guide for the night. This is music from Detroit and beyond, from the past, the present, and the future. Most of all, the future.

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Shut the lights off. 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

0: check this out. 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Well, check this out. Check this out. I got a question for you. I got a question for you. Are you down with the underground?
1: Yeah.
0: Are you down with the underground?
1: Yeah.
0: Yeah. Check it out. And that's for those who know. For those of you who don't know, this is your punishment.

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I like what you like. We can go all night. We were meant to be. Can't you see? Can't you see?

0: Hey everyone, thank you for tuning into Planet Funk on 313.fm. Again, I loaded the wrong intro.
1: Well, whatever, it's not the first time.
0: Yeah.
1: So don't even worry about it. On a
2: smooth crossover.
1: Yeah. Right. On a Thanksgiving Eve edition of Planet Funk.
2: Biggest bar night of the year.
0: Yeah. It's true.
1: And I'll be part of that in a few hours, so I'm only going to be here for about another 45 minutes. Unfortunately, that means that you're going to have to finish up the show solo.
2: No!
1: Oh, shut the hell up, man.
0: Anyways, so I tried to fight with my computer and figure out why iTunes won't open. We got our first guest here.
2: I'm fighting with myself.
0: You're fighting with yourself. That's right. You are prone to injuries. Like every time I see you or hear, you're like, oh, someone ran into me with their car, or I flew off my bike, or
2: broke my clavicle playing lacrosse last summer.
0: Oh man.
2: Yeah, I was riding my bike in Hamtramck a couple weeks ago. And I hit the curb at about 15 miles an hour and hit the fence and dropped about 3.5 feet onto the bike and knocked the wind out of me. And I thought I was getting better, and no, it's not. So I think it's about time to go see a doctor.
0: So other than that, what have you been up to?
2: I was in Vegas over the weekend. I was out for the big cannabis convention in Las Vegas. Every bum and player in the business from across the world, Chinese light manufacturers, nutrients, you name it. It was an interesting group of people.
0: Nice. Now, because you actually have been doing some things out in Vegas, haven't you, as far as like shows and stuff?
2: I met with the entertainment director at the D Hotel Casino, which is a Detroit themed casino, and I just coincidentally stayed there one night, and I'm looking around the hotel, and they have Werner's in the fridge and Red Wing stuff, and U of M and a Zingerman's deli, and I'm like, where's the techno? And in all honesty, like, the gaming floor there is like a dance floor. The casino dealers have to dance when they're not dealing, like a stripper. So,
0: what?
2: And so, yeah, I met with him, and like, it's just the West Coast, you know. If it's not dubstep or EDM, and I asked him, I want one weekend a month, you know, minimal. You know, money, just give us a room and the main stage. But they own the Fremont stage, which is a pretty big draw. But I've been watching the acts they bring in there, and these, you know, they're like, that's like model fake DJs, you know. I don't know how to explain it. They're like cheerleaders, you know, show DJs.
0: And you're trying to put a change to that, huh?
2: Yeah, and I honestly think it'll work. But
0: is there any dates where we have a potential start for this?
2: It was supposed to actually start this month. We were talking back and forth. But I think they own, besides the Fremont stage, they own the big outdoor venue where they throw the big Dirty Bird party and a few other big events. And I think they're just apprehensive, you know, they want the big show. They want the big names. And
0: tell them they're not seeing true to Detroit then.
2: Exactly. And I know we could get that place rocking, you know, you got thousands of people out there, you know. And every, you know, more freaks and junkies and crazy people out there. It's just, it's the right crowd. And, but the entertainment director hasn't given me the thumbs up yet.
0: So hopefully stay tuned, and in the near future, something will come of that, huh?
2: Yeah, we were talking. I was going to have a holographic, and myself, and I asked her to come, and who else did I ask? I forgot. It doesn't matter, but if it happens, I'd be happy.
0: Awesome. Well, what are you bringing for us tonight?
2: What am I bringing?
0: Yeah.
2: I've been playing a lot of, like, deep tech, kind of the proggy deep stuff, kind of sneaky techno. Been playing a lot of Dark Face recordings, like the Budapest techno sound. Adam Touch. What else is on that label? We've got Gaga's on that label. Scuba's on that label.
0: Okay. Well, you want to jump up there and get ready to play some tunes?
2: Yeah, definitely.
0: Okay. Sweet.
2: Oh, also, too, you know, I'd like to thank our sponsors. Invoke.com.
0: Yeah.
2: Out of New York. And Deconstruct Records out of New York, too.
0: Who are those guys?
2: That's my good friend Salvatore. He's out there in the Bronx. Getting some sweet clothes and
0: I think you mentioned them last time you were on the show, right?
2: Yeah, correct. Yeah, he's ahead of his time, design and just what's that word I'm looking for? Impresario? Maybe that's it. Oh, there's the girlfriend. Oh, I love it. You look so cute, baby. Thank you, Mindy. Love you.
0: Sweet. Oh, do you want to go ahead and jump up there then?
2: I will.
0: Get ready to bang some stuff out. Woodward, where are you playing after this?
1: I can tell you right now, it's... give me 1 second. I got to try and find this again. I just had it. Well, anyway, while I'm still looking, the party is Turkey Twerk 4, which is at Rocky's Pub down on 4th Street in Riverview. And it starts at 8 o'clock and it goes until 3 a.m. with yours truly closing out the main floor from 2 to 3. So, like I said, hopefully in a second I can pull up who all is playing. Here we go. Okay. Get me for you, man. Okay, yeah. Rocky's Pub is at 12850 Sibley Road in Riverview. So you may have to Google or MapQuest that. The lineup, the front room, starting at 8 o'clock. Goliath, City Lights back to back with Hypnotic, Panic Attack, Megahertz, Mavenue, Black Cat, and yours truly. The Back Room, Nausti, Young One, Larson, Dos Lopez, Kent Clark, Marty Iverson back to back with Tom Jerry, and the Fusion Music Group Tag Set. So it is 18 and up. And it also says here, booth and bottle specials for only 200. But then again, after this, who knows? But it's $5 before 10 and $10 after 10. So that takes care of that. And then, of course, you know, Friday is
0: right there, Electro Pulse Fridays.
1: Thank you.
0: At Thunderbolt Lanes, featuring a Deep Sessions Takeover. Jeff Woodward, DJ Disc Detroit, Hypnotic, myself, $10 cover. I don't know, they have cheap drinks.
1: Yeah, so. That should, and that also gets you 2 games of bowling and I believe a shoe rental.
0: Oh, okay. So get drunk, bowl, and listen to music. That works. Are you ready over there? You ready? Yeah, all right, let's do this then. You are tuned into Planet Funk on 313.fm. This is Darren Bartley.